0: best way to start your morning.
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0: 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Can you tell us?
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0: I like a little chick that can talk a little ish. 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Casey and JoJo, she got me fiend. 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
4: Packing the mail, it's gone. 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

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Ha. And that little ain't gonna shoot shit with that gun. He just pull it out in his pictures. Ha. 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Yeah. I just signed a deal, I'm on. Yeah, yeah. I go where I want, good, good. Play if you want, let's do it. Huh. I'm a young CEO, sure. Yeah, yeah, yeah. Huh? Packing the mail, it's gone. Shit like I smell cologne. Yeah. I just signed a deal, I'm on.

0: Be the Birmingham. Front of the store with your mammy and grandmama shopping. I hopped out on a whole nother wave on it. That's the one he let top that. I'll return a to a convertible. Push me a little top back. Her boyfriend be hating and calling the groupie just cause she like all my music. She just sent me a text and to delete the message. She trying to find out it's confused. I don't know what these niggas thinking about. Use the brain on your head for you lose. I pull up at the school and I teach her some shit. Tell your bro I'm a mother tutor. Remember I used to cheat off a pretty test. All the teachers they thought I was stupid. I was expecting a box to pull up on the truck, man. It's pulled up on the scooter. Huh? Packing the mail, it's gone. Yeah. She like I smell cologne. Yeah. I just signed a deal, I'm on. Yeah. I go where I want, good. Play if you want, let's do it. Huh. I'm a young CEO, sure. Yeah. Huh? Packing the mail, it's gone. She like I smell cologne. Yeah. I just signed a deal, I'm on. Yeah. I go where I want, good. Play if you want, let's do it. Huh. I'm a young CEO, sure. Yeah.
1: Hip-hop. Yeah. Hip-hop and R&B.
2: 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Yeah. 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

If I wasn't rapping, bitch, I might just be the president. 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

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I done.

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chest. 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

0: can't boy ain't good for numbers. 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
0: My he ain't boy ain't good for numbers. 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

Drake elimination, fake intimidation. Take a minute, take a deep breath, have a little bit of patience. Drizzy, you amazing, you the inspiration. You set the bar for the next generation. You Neo in the Matrix, these just Nemo in the ocean. Small fish making kids feel emotion. Using you for promotion, true words have never been spoken. Wanna see Rick me on a t-shirt like I'm Hulk Hogan. I appreciate the fans rocking with me, this is really just a small token. Really with a visionary, only reason I ain't got a girl and I ain't getting married. Cause I'm really out here filling up the itinerary till I'm 6 feet in a cemetery. Bulletproof door so heavy, got me rolling around like a dignitary. Funny how it's only that are waiting on the boy's obituary. Cause if I die, it's these that become the sole beneficiary. And what the f*** are they gonna do with it? Had a girls up at 29 on stage twerking with a dictionary. Guilt trips, not church trips when it's cold out here in February. Cause right now shorty parachuting like she flying for the military. This girl face so pretty, I can only think of missionary.

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11: Yeah, yeah.

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0: So, yeah, Mrs. Trendsetter, whatever she do, they bite. 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
0: Where you at?
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0: Who you with?
1: On the couch with my favorite Santa. 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

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But I was out of town, yeah, seemed like a lot of me. And the money that you can't know, that ain't a lot to me. But you mean, boy, gangsta in my jeans, boy. Walking in a shoe that you ain't never seen, boy. I don't like talk, say the chopper got a beam, boy. When it gets spunk, yeah, hit a spleen, boy. Ain't too much power, say make it the lean, boy. Next shot's a drug, yeah, I hear you a green, boy. Missing this red with a little bit of green, boy. Play with me if you want it, it'll be a crime scene, boy. Yeah, you

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0: yes or no. 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I seen that new coupe, said instantly, I gotta have it. 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

0: 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This is channel 22. What you wanna do? Riding with a fire, so it's under two. He a headmaster, headhunter too. 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Riding around with some big B's. 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He beat my front of back. He love when I scream. 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
1: Damn, I'm putting you down.
0: I'm packing an A like flipper. This ice on me, I'm chilly. 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I'm holding him tight, I'm a gripper. He beating my with a straight face. Kawhi, line me up like a clipper. I don't give a about a. I don't give a about a. For real. I really the. For real. I'm really that. For real. I'm popping this in real life. They popping that. For reals. They not having going on.
1: Why?
0: That's why they can't get a deal.

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1: Me like a, you know what I'm saying.
0: High freak with the wood.
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5: What's that on that beat?
6: I'm different. Yeah, I'm different. I'm different. Yeah, I'm different. I'm different. Yeah, I'm different.

0: but the stripper had me. But they wish they had me. And I wish a n wore like a kitchen can. And me and you are cut from a different fabric. I feel so good, it's a bad habit. Sit down, you got a bad addict. Gave her the wrong number, man, a bad addict. 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So big, I told her, look back at it. Whoa. 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Look back at it. 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I am so high, addict. I am so high like a addict.
1: I'm different, yeah, I'm different. I'm different, yeah, I'm different. 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

Yeah, I love me a trapping old dark skin country old. 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

0: for him.
1: I can hit my section. 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He Mr. Get It Done. I'm Mrs. One of One. Fall in love every time we link. He got me sprung.com.
2: Oh Lord.
1: Mind these girls can't keep it peace.
2: Y'all kind.
1: I ain't stressing on you. 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
2: Never that.
1: You a dog. 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
1: Yeah, we both outside. 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

0: Dodger, pick up something from Mercedes. 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
1: You hang around 2 minutes, that's, you gotta be. 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
2: 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Yeah. Yeah. B-I-G-T. B-I-G-T.
3: Come on, come on. The weak of the strong, who got it going on?
2: Got it going on.
3: You're dead wrong. 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

0: clap, let it clap. 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
1: Yeah.
0: Spread them cheeks, let me see that hole.
1: Spread it, you know what I'm saying, you know.
0: Suck that thing till your throat gets sore.
1: Yeah.
0: Bend it on down, put your face on the floor.
1: Me like a, you know what I'm saying.
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4: Ring, ring. Who the f*** is that? It's a 909 number, so you know it's that.

Computer style of the unibrow unibomber, who maneuvered through the drama with the suit of armor. Moving calmer than the Buddha ducking funeral parlors. 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

0: you can put me any place on the map, cause I'm him. Never chase bread, chase the vision. 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Falling hard on another hemisphere. Somebody tell them people Mr. Hem is here.
1: Whoa.
0: Mr. Hem is here.
1: Whoa.
0: Mr. Hem.
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glasses off, baby. 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Yeah. Diamonds on me moonwalking. 10-pointers hitting on. Same that pissed me off. 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Diamonds on me moonwalking. 10-pointers hitting on. 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
1: Everybody.
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0: 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Yeah. It's on.
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0: It's bow time. 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
2: Coming up at the top of the hour in trending entertainment and trending headline news, President Trump posted an AI-generated Shady Bunch meme of President Obama as a prisoner. When will he ever stop this foolishness?
3: Oh, Lord.
2: Yeah, it is just so ridiculous with him. Tennis great Naomi Osaka is not sorry for celebrating being black at a dinner party for minority tennis players. And then Cardi B and Kendrick Lamar lead the BET Award nominations. We'll talk about all of these stories coming up at the top of the hour. But right now, it is time to ask the CLO, our Chief Love Officer, Steve Harvey. This is from Christy in Aurora. Christy writes, I had a surprise party for my husband. I hired a chef and later found out that the chef slept with my husband's first wife.

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17: Obama, yeah. Former FBI Director James Comey and other former Obama administration staff wearing prison orange jumpsuit to his Truth Social page. What? You have nothing better to do with your time, sir.
18: Hey man, this guy as a president is just, he's just unpresidential.
17: Yeah. The pictures were arranged in a grid like the 70s TV show, The Brady Bunch. Remember that show, how they were in the grid formation? Mm-hmm. The president's caption, quote, this is a bad, sick group of people, very destructive to our great nation, caused tremendous damage through weaponization. That's what he said.
10: The
17: about
10: problem
17: him.
10: Is you can't do nothing with Obama. You can't right. do nothing with him, and he stays on your mind because of that fact. You just can't do nothing with him.
17: No.
10: He will never be as great as he was.
18: That Obama was recognized as such a great president and loved and respected around the world, and that bothers him.
17: Yeah, tremendously.
18: The sad part about this guy is on so many levels, man,
17: this is a bad, sick group of people. Sick? What?
18: No, the sickness is in when you allow a man to tell you something and you just believe it. No fact checking. No proof of ID. No nothing. You just believe it, and you believe so many things. Man, have you seen Paula White, his spiritual advisor?
17: What?
18: What she's been saying?
17: Oh, man.
18: I mean, man, I don't even know what happened to this lady, man.
17: I know. Paula I was White. Very surprised. Very
18: and this
17: surprised.
18: Is crazy, man, as a Christian, for the Christian community to sit here and allow this woman to talk this way, and she still have a platform. It's crazy. But she's the president's spiritual advisor.
17: Yeah.
18: There's nothing you can tell me to make me think, as a thinking man and a person raised in Christianity, that Donald Trump is of God. Mm-hmm. Because, you know, man, somebody told me something that's very important. He said, how do you know it's God talking or God's voice? And Bishop Ulmer said, God's voice has no sin in it. Every word out of God's mouth had no sin in it. Mm-hmm. So when you're talking to me and you say something and it's laced with sin and you tell me, God told me to tell you. No, he didn't. No, he didn't. Cause that ain't how God talk.
12: That's
18: a whole Bible full of quotes and stuff in there he had. Sin wasn't in it.
17: Yeah. And I mean, I just, this idle time that he has just to do this kind of stuff. And keep in mind Trump's $1.8 billion with a B dollar anti-weaponization fund is for those he feels have been unfairly targeted by the DOJ, including the January 6th Capitol rioters. So, they're going to be able to get some money and all of
12: that. They get reparations.
17: Yeah, they get
12: right.
17: money. Exactly.
18: Absolutely.
14: Yeah, well, I'm applying.
10: For breaking the law.
14: I'm applying.
10: For breaking the law.
17: Moving on to Naomi Osaka, tennis great, who recently hosted a dinner in Paris for minority tennis players. In response, she got a lot of criticism about this and backlash because of the dinner. And she responded saying in part, quote, growing up in tennis, I didn't see many people who looked like me. And I think it's important to spotlight and celebrate them. She went on to address her critics and asked, what makes you uncomfortable about people of color getting together? I mean, what is that about?
18: Who's criticizing her?
17: Yeah,
12: well,
17: I mean,
12: you know who it is.
17: I didn't see a meme from the president about it, but I people, you know, I mean, we've heard this. If you're black, you've heard this all your lives, you know, that people get nervous when we meet in groups and all of this, when we're too many of us are together and all of that. You hear this all the time, so she's going to be criticized, and flatback. I liked it. Yeah.
18: You know, we're living in a time. We're living in a time of Make America Great Again. Mm-hmm. And this Make America Great Again is nothing but a reversal of anything that has empowered anybody who is not a white, what they can consider a white Christian male, which they have redefined all along the way what Christianity is. Because you can't claim to be Christian and be Christ-like and do the things you're doing. It just doesn't make sense. But now they want to make America great again because it's a fear of certain, and not all, certain men of a certain persuasion who feel as though their existence is being threatened.
12: Yes.
18: And it's not being threatened, it's just that you really aren't superior. You really aren't being thought of as superior, and no one is allowing you to be superior. So now, with that new interjection of thought, the fight back is, yes, we are. Watch this. We can do this. We can redistrict you, and now you won't have a representative that don't look like us who will cast a vote the way we want to and your district.
17: Yeah. That's been going on for years, too.
18: That's fear from a certain group of men of a certain persuasian who want things the way that they're back again.
17: Yeah.
18: What alarms me, though, is when I see a woman doing it. That when I see a racist woman, man, that throws me a little bit, because I be going like, wow. That throws me a little bit, don't you?
12: A lot of Karens in this.
17: Yo, yeah. All right. Whew, thank you, guys. Coming up at 20 minutes after, it's the unofficial start of summer. We'll talk about it right after this.
10: Clarence Thomas wanted them white men.
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12: All right, here we are, guys. Before we get to this story about this man not needing drama in his family, Steve, you wanted to rebut.
13: You know, Junior,
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13: I don't know why you thought you could use music to hurt me about the Cavaliers not being in the playoffs. Dave, same song, please.
12: Come on, boys.
13: Oh, I told you this was coming.
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12: Anthony.
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28: All right, ladies and gentlemen, Carla is here with today's music news. What you got for us, Carla?
29: Well, Drake has made chart history. He dropped a trilogy, 3 albums, Iceman, Habibti, and Maid of Honor, scored top 3 spots on the latest Billboard 200 charts. Now, Drake is now the first artist to occupy numbers 1, 2, and 3 simultaneously. So go ahead, congratulations. Mm-hmm. To Drake,
28: yeah,
29: feeling that, loving that.
30: Hey, look, I don't know what the beef is, but that boy right there, and I don't like, and listen to his music and nothing. I can't name two. I don't know what it's about. I don't know how it started and nothing. I saw the whole Super Bowl. I didn't understand that till them kids explained it to me. which made it dope then. I know he's mad at Rick Ross and some other people. Rick Ross said something about Drake, but I don't.
29: I think you can like both. I think it's okay to be a fan of Drake and Kendrick Lamar. I don't think you have to choose the team. I think hip hop, you can be a fan of both.
30: Cause I know like hip hop, they specialize in beefing. That's part of their culture. R&B is not. Cause when Tank and
0: Tyrese
30: came down to it, it ended up being about a turtleneck. So that's how I knew.
29: It wasn't serious. R&B.
1: Wow.
30: Yeah. R&B don't need to beef cause they beef turtleneck.
1: Don't do that.
30: I items
1: Please
30: of clothing.
1: Saying that.
29: And that's you, music Carla. News.
0: Thank you. Congratulations to Drake too. All right, coming up, we'll play another round of Would You Rather right after this.
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Good morning to you on this Tuesday. I hope you well. 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

trapping no dark skin, country old, gathered out the mud, 6-1-0, thug old. 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Making them pay, stacking their pay, buy me whatever I want, oh, hit 3-pointers on the chain, fresh new J's, AMG, switch lane, never been a vote or lame-o, never switched up on the gang, street cred good, always, oh, let me put this cook on your face, oh, hit. I ain't in your beats and you ain't in mine, hit. Yeah, we both outside, that's my type, but hit. He be in heels, we can go bottle for bottle in this junk. Strip club stunt, I'm a stunt hard, we can go dollar for dollar in this junk. He Mr. Get It Done, I'm Mrs. One of One. Fall in love every time we link, he got me sprung.com. Mind these girls can't keep it peace, okay? I ain't stressing on you, you ain't stressing on me. Boy, I don't want to push you on a leash. 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I ain't in your beats and you ain't in mine. Yeah, we both outside.

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0: 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That one is A Girl. You're on the Midday Cruise with Selena. Good morning. I thank you for that, too. I hope you had a good holiday weekend and back for this week together. We got to talk about the American Music Awards, too, and the lovely host, Queen Latifah, and the winners and the performances and all that good stuff, plus the weekend box office report. More music on the way on Power.
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0: Power 95.5, Pop Smoke, that one is What You Know About Love. So what do you know about the American Music Awards? It was on TV over the weekend, and it was a good night of nostalgia, too. And whenever I think about the American Music Awards, the one with Michael Jackson on it, I think when it was maybe the Bad album when I was a little girl, I was screaming, the commercial came on, all that stuff. You know, that was me back then. Anyway, Queen Latifah hosted, the lovely Queen Latifah. It was in Las Vegas, and the show opened up with BTS. That is a much-loved boy band, and BTS opened up with Swing. Also, Hootie and the Blowfish, they performed as well. Who else? Three of the Pussycat Dolls were there. They reunited for a performance. New Kids on the Block. See, we're taking it back for you with nostalgia there. The Black Eyed Peas performed as well. And the awards, how about this? BTS, they took Artist of the Year. Cat's Eye, new Artist of the Year. Golden by Hunter X won Song of the Year. Shakira was the winner of the tour. Now, Taylor Swift, she had 8 nominations, but she was not there. Let's see who else won an award last night. Just to name a few, because we don't have time to go over the whole thing. Leon Thomas, he won the award for Breakthrough R&B Artist for the year. And it was one more I wanted to tell you about. Who was that? SZA. SZA won the award for Best Female R&B Artist. And she met BTS for the first time, too. So I'll give you some sound bites coming up later on Power 95.5.
1: 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Shouts out to Lil Craig, because this guy amazes me. 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
1: On the outside looking in, we see it, but did they ever show you what it took, the determination and the hard work to be the Jackson 5?
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5: Cloudy skies with a chance of showers and thunderstorms. Temperatures around 86. Overnight, a chance of showers and thunderstorms. Mostly cloudy, low 69. Tomorrow, a chance of showers and thunderstorms, mainly in the afternoon. Mostly cloudy, temperatures around 87.
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2: Yeah, it's a 9-1-1 number, so you know it.

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Moving calmer than the Buddha, ducking funeral parlors. First the hooting, hollering, and then the shooting startup. Cute

the way it's a real. 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Break it further down to whatever's gonna earn the math. Exchange pounds for dollars and never converted cash. Welcome to the South where they serve in the dirt and grass. The streets ain't safe, I prefer the deserted path. Was walking with my Walkman one day when I heard a blast. Loud enough to shatter the earth.

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J. Cole here on the Midday Cruise now with Selena coming up on July 25th. 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
1: Cloudy skies with a chance of showers and thunderstorms. Temperatures around 86. Overnight, a chance of showers and thunderstorms. Mostly cloudy, low 69. Tomorrow, a chance of showers and thunderstorms, mainly in the afternoon. Mostly cloudy, temperatures around 87.
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Power 95.5, Chris Brown, Bryson Tiller. That one is It Depends. Starting off another hour of the Midday Cruise with Selena. Good morning to you, Eastern Carolina. Let's talk about the weekend box office report coming up later. Also, your power quote for the day. Right now is Baby Keem with Kendrick Lamar and Good Flirts.

0: Make you blush like this. 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
1: Where you at?
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0: 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We are home of the Steve Harvey Morning Show. That is Giving On with 20. So the weekend box office numbers look good. Looks like a lot of people went to the movies, maybe because they were trying to dodge the rain. I know my family function got canceled because of the weather. Meanwhile, though, the box office, you know, there was a new Star Wars movie that came out, so you can imagine how well it did. So The Mandalorian and Grogu, $100 million for the number one spot at the box office this weekend. Number two is Obsession with $30.4 million. Number three was Michael with $26.9. The Devil Wears Prada 2 at number four with $16.5 million. And The Sheep Detectives at number five with $12.8 million. That's the weekend box office update on Power 95.5.
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0: 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That one is called 5-5 as we're here on the Midday Cruise Net with Selena checking in with you. 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
3: Cloudy skies with a chance of showers and thunderstorms. Temperatures around 86. Overnight, a chance of showers and thunderstorms. Mostly cloudy, low 69. Tomorrow, a chance of showers and thunderstorms, mainly in the afternoon. Mostly cloudy, temperatures around 87.
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0: let it clap. 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
1: Spread it,
0: that,
1: you know what I'm saying, you know.
0: Suck that thing till your throat gets sore.
1: Yeah.
0: Bend it on down, put your face on
1: yeah.
0: the floor.
1: Me like that, you know what I'm saying.
0: High freak with the wood.
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3: Oh my God, Jack, can I try on your glasses?

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Y'all think got nothing to say, or what you gonna say about her? 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Y'all know I'm finna go late, yeah, I'm gonna stay around her. Call me Cassius Clay, or I go.

0: 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Something that I have on my Facebook page, actually, it's a reminder about not forgetting the help that you've had. If you say things like, no one's ever done anything to me, I had to do everything by myself, think back. Is that really true? Or did you just forget the people that helped you, forget the times that people helped you? And so that's something that can be kind of dangerous when you think that you're alone in the world, because clearly when you look around, you're not alone in the world, and someone did something for you along the way. Maybe not the person you expected it to come from, but you had some help along the way. So be grateful for that. That's your power quote for the day. Be encouraged. 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
1: Cloudy skies with a chance of showers and thunderstorms. Temperatures around 86. Overnight, a chance of showers and thunderstorms. Mostly cloudy, low 69. Tomorrow, a chance of showers and thunderstorms, mainly in the afternoon. Mostly cloudy, temperatures around 87.
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Man, bro, them still thug. 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Better get money for real. Still ain't sell my plug. Dre, a light show, and all my cars come from Roadshow. How you died on me, you supposed to be here ballin', long little joke. 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They say I'm death, know not to go there. I'm on a ride, can make it do donuts. 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I can't get up, haven't beaten the dough now. You in the gates, where you gon' go now? Straight like a gangster, I only know one route. Hand on the Bible, these niggas can't f***. You know, she thinks she me when she driving this sport. Real over everything, unenforced. Lit up the city when I got a torch. I went and got it, I didn't have a choice. I'm from the dirty, we took the north. Step on the second, show no remorse. Straight in the streets when I jump out the porch. Yeah, Mrs. Trendsetter, whatever she do, they bite. I like to take her down and then I get up out of it. I'm like a thief in the night. Pinch lip game, we still got strikes. Swapping no swap, we took that. Ain't getting no tight, get back. 700K in my boot bag. Mrs. Trendsetter, whatever she do, they bite.

this kosher notion. 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Mrs. Trench said, whatever she do, they bite.

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0: make you blush like this. 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
1: Where you at?
0: At the house with it, watching Santa's.
1: Who you with?
0: On the couch with my favorite Santa. I was about to, but you convinced us. Should I decorate her walls or log off the Pinterest? Never too late to meditate on emotional attachments. Even if I fall short from my

Yo, she for T Pain, aka Tedrick Savalas, slam dunking hits on these boys. You already know what it is. Right now, you're checking out DJ Ruckus, and this is corporate money, baby. That's all we get. White people money.

Monster on the beat, Debo in rap. He a free throw, man down, call like Amber Lambs. Tell him free, bro, Nella to the cross, he walk around like Tizo. What's up with these jabroni? Trying to see Compton.

pop out and show. Certified boogeyman, I'm the one that up to score with him. 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Certified lover boys, certified pedophiles. 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
6: Aye. Mustard on the beat, ho. Bebo, any rap. He a freak, though. Man, damn. Call like Ember Lambs. Tell him, breathe, bro. Nella to the cross. He walk around like Tizo. What's up with these? Trying to see Compton. The industry.

he got some hoe in him. Pull on him, extort, bully the phone him. Say Drake, I hear you like I'm young. You better not ever go to cell block one. To any that talk to him and they in love, just make sure you hide your little sister from him. They tell me Chubb's the only one that get your hand-me-downs and party at the party playing with his nose now. And

days. Atlanta was the mecca, building railroads and trains. Bear with me for a second, let me put y'all on game. The settlers was choosing town folk to make them richer. Fast forward 2024, you got the same agenda. You run to Atlanta when you need a check balance. 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Hey, what? Lil baby help you get your lingo up. What? 21, get your first

0: Power 95.5, Kendrick Lamar. That one is Not Like Us. So down the road from here, a few miles, there is a building going up, going quite well too. 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

0: storms, temperatures around 86. Overnight, a chance of showers and thunderstorms, mostly cloudy, low 69. Tomorrow, a chance of showers and thunderstorms, mainly in the afternoon, mostly cloudy, temperatures around 87.
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0: 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We are home of the Steve Harvey Morning Show, music from French Montana and Ever Since You Left Me. So today is World Dracula Day. Sounds scary. World Redhead Day is on the list too. It's Paper Airplane Day, Sally Ride Day. That's a day to celebrate the life and achievements of Dr. Sally Ride, the first American woman to travel into space. And it's National Blueberry Cheesecake Day. I guess that's a good celebration cake. More music for you coming up on Power.
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If I wasn't rapping, I might just be the president. 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
1: Yeah.

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According to American Music Awards, Leon Thomas. I'll let you hear his acceptance speech, a piece of it coming up in just a few. I'm Selena. Good Tuesday afternoon. Got to remind myself it's not Monday after we had the 3-day weekend. Listen for music on the way from Gunna, Big Punisher, and here is Baby Keem and Kendrick Lamar.

0: hips do whine.
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0: Who you with?
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0: 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That one is called Vacancy. Good afternoon to you, Eastern Carolina. I'm Selena. 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Selena Midday Cruise Crewed Up on Facebook. Now, I mentioned earlier, we started off the hour with music from Leon Thomas. He was awarded the Breakthrough R&B Artist Award at the 52nd American Music Awards. And let me turn this down so you can hear some words from him when he accepted that award.
1: This is such an honor. R&B is home for me. It's the music that my family raised me on. And shout out to all the other people who were nominated tonight. All of y'all really inspired me. I love y'all so much, for real.
0: Leon Thomas, congratulations, and congratulations to all other people who got to be a part of the event, nominated, won awards, performed on the awards, got to sit in the chairs in the audience. Congratulations. I know that's exciting times. More music on the way on Power.
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4: 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Somebody tell them people Mr. Hem is here.
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Whoa, whoa, whoa, whoa, whoa. Mr. Hem.

0: grass against the shore. 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Somebody tell them people Mr. Hem is here.
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0: Mr. Hem is here.
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0: Mr. Hem.
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0: Power 95.5 with Jack Harlow. That one is hello, Ms. Johnson. Good day to you, Rocky Mount, Wilson, Lucama, Kinson, Valley, and wherever you are listening from. Thanks so much for being here with me. So Tuesday Night Vibes back in the city, Elevation Bar and Lounge tonight, Taco Tuesday. 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D-Train and DJ No Limits there. 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
1: Hold on. 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
1: Get over there, sit down, Craig.
0: Usher's Chrissy's cousin, Dad.
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1: That don't impress me, Craig. You want to impress me? Get Michael Jackson's sister Janet on that.
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0: Hold on, Usher.
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0: Miss Janet, we got to go, because we done run out of time. My daddy gonna talk to you on the next commercial, okay?
1: That ain't Janet Jackson. Who is this?
3: This is Janet Jackson.
0: Tell you, Dad.
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8: Cloudy skies with a chance of showers and thunderstorms. Temperatures around 86. Overnight, a chance of showers and thunderstorms. Mostly cloudy, low 69. Tomorrow, a chance of showers and thunderstorms. Mainly in the afternoon, mostly cloudy. Temperatures around 87.
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0: 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And D-Trade is with you next for DT3 Radio. 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
10: Cloudy skies with a chance of showers and thunderstorms. Temperatures around 86. Overnight, a chance of showers and thunderstorms. Mostly cloudy, low 69. Tomorrow, a chance of showers and thunderstorms, mainly in the afternoon. Mostly cloudy, temperatures around 87.
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0: clap, let it clap. 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
1: Spread it, you know what I'm saying, you know.
0: Suck that thing till your throat gets sore.
1: Yeah.
0: Bend it on down, put your face on the floor.
1: Yeah, me like that. You know what I'm saying?
0: High freak with the wood.
1: Let's go.

live over the T-Rock Morning Show, the Boy Train. I'm in the building, man. Hey, listen, busy. Busy Tuesday. Getting back to action. You know what I'm saying? Hope y'all had a great Memorial Day weekend. You know what I'm saying? But we back at it again. Back on the J-O-B, baby. You heard? Let's get to it. On the way, some Lotto coming up. Some Tupac on the way, too. I got some DJ Khaled on the way, too, for you in just a little bit. We'll do that. We'll jump into some headlines. What's happening out there in them streets of Hollywood, Hollywood. We'll bust that down and talk about that and more. I got the five hottest songs on the radio. Hot five coming your way. We'll count down some music. 6 o'clock, it's the Boomy, the Boy Train, playing some of your favorite joints in the mix, all on the way inside DT3 Radio, so definitely hang around. We'll get to it, all right? 3 o'clock right now. Let's get it rolling. Coming up right around the corner, too. 4 o'clock, be ready. I'm dropping the hashtag and getting somebody else qualified at an opportunity to win some money, brand new set of tires, and exclusive tickets to the Downies Music Festival. Get qualified. That's coming up at 4 o'clock, so be ready for that right there. I'm dropping the hashtag, so be ready. I could be calling your phone today, right now. Let's get into the music. Cardi B, Lotto, every time I'm in the building. It's hits.

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1: 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Rolling with you Saturday afternoon. Coming up at 4 o'clock. We're dropping a hashtag. Somebody's getting qualified. Get your name in the box, baby, for opportunity. You already know what it is. We're giving away money. Somebody's going to win some tires. Tickets to the Dowdy's Music Festival. A lot to give away.

definitely be ready for that. All right, we jumping into some we're gonna jump into a headline. How did the box office? I wasn't able to do it yesterday. I was at the movies twice over the weekend. I'm gonna tell you both of the movies that I did see, what did end up topping out at the box office. We'll get into that and a whole lot more. And I got you Making Moves Motivation coming up inside of this hour as well. 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I'm gonna tell you right now, listen, in order to get qualified right now for the big giveaway that we got going on coming up, the EP Mart promotion that's going to be coming up in June, you can stop by. 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Go in, put your name in. You're going to be good to go. Today, wherever you are, at work, chilling, riding around, lock in. I'm going to drop the text line today. 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On the way, we back in. Some Lola, got some Summer Walker coming up, feeling good. Why not? Let's roll commercial free. Don't forget tonight, too, Tuesday night, we back in the building. Elevate.

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3: All right, y'all, the top of the headline is so hot at the box office. Wasn't here yesterday, so I got to talk about what was hot at the box office over the weekend. I made it out to the movies. Right? For real, got up in there. We got up in there. Me and the missus got up in there for two movies this weekend. Let me give you the top five joints right now, okay? Top five at the box office over the Memorial Day weekend. Number five was Sheep Detectives. They came in at number five with $12.8 million. The Devil Wears Prada 2 came in with $16.5 million. Michael made $26.9 million, and I have a Michael Jackson news story coming up later on. We're gonna get into that Michael thing. And Obsession came in at number two with $30.4 million. Mandalorian, no surprise, number one at the box office, made $100 million domestically. Okay, earned 103 over the Memorial Day. Crazy. That was in 2018. Okay, now Obsessed was a distant second, but check it out. Listen, Obsession, go to the movies and go see that. It's different. It's good. You got to check it out. It's weird. It's different. It's crazy. And it's like it is Fatal Attraction meets horror. You know what I'm talking about? I'm trying to tell you. Fatal Attraction. Remember the movie Michael Douglas? Fatal Attraction meets horror. You got to go check that joint out. I went to see it. I definitely gave that joint a 10 out of 10. Go see Obsession. You're going to love the movie. The other movie I saw was Passenger. Kind of like a sci-fi, scary joint a little bit. I wasn't a super fan of that one. I thought that one was okay. I gave it like a 6. You know what I'm saying? You kind of knew what was going on a little bit. It had a couple of good jump scares in there for a lot of people. I mean, not me, because I watch so many movies, I anticipate the jump scare. I'd be like, oh, this is a jump scare scene, and it ended up being one. So, you know what I mean? But definitely, go check it out. Go check Passenger out, too, just to go see a scary, if you like scary movies, go see it. But Obsession, definitely. Now, I got to get in there and see Mandalorian. I'm probably getting there this week right here or either this weekend and check out Mandalorian at 100 mil. All right? Ain't mad at that. Got a Michael Jackson story coming up for you a little bit later on. The boy Michael and what that movie is doing around the world right now. Stick around. We're popping on. Be on the way. Making moves, motivation coming up. It's power.
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1: Overnight, a chance of showers and thunderstorms, mostly cloudy, low 69. Tomorrow, a chance of showers and thunderstorms, mainly in the afternoon, mostly cloudy, temperatures around 87.
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0: Time for your Making Moves Motivation.
2: Gotta stay motivated, man. You know what I'm talking about out here. I like this one right here. Right to the point. I love it. Okay? Believe this. All right? It says, the future belongs to those who believe in the beauty of their dreams. Run it back one more time, Trey. They said the future belongs to those who believe in the beauty of their dreams. Believe in your dreams. You know what I'm saying? Even when other people don't, believe in your dreams. And then get those people that believe in your dream around you. Definitely can push that thing through and make that dream come true. Right? For real. Most importantly, whatever you're dreaming about, stay motivated. It's right around the corner. All right? Just keep going. All right? More music on the way. Coming up just a little bit. Top of the hour. We'll have some French coming up. Five hottest songs right around the corner too. Also, dropping a hashtag. You already know what's up. We are dropping a hashtag coming up at 4 o'clock. Somebody's getting qualified. A chance at money, tires, tickets. We got the hookup. All right? Right about now, rolling commercial free. Cali swag joint. I'm going to get into a flashback right about now. Sexy red. All my ladies out here on this too. Oh, Elevation tonight. Pull up. Taco Tuesday. We downtown Rocky Mount. 9 to 1, man. Detroit DJ, no limit.

0: text and his phone while he's facing my face. Yeah. He like it when I make it juicy.
1: Yeah, I'm bad. Yeah, I do this. Put on arrow. Leave a shoe print. Yeah. He love me and no need for no groupies. In Miami, I'm strutting my tooth.

French Montana right there, kicking it off 4 o'clock. D-Train rolling on the way. Some J Don, Flashback, DMX, some Trap on the way. We'll do that too. Coming up just a little bit. All right, right about now, I got to get somebody qualified. EP Mart, we out there in June. 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Get your name in the box. 10th person on my text line. Guess what? You're getting the hookup, all right? Coming up in just a little bit, news. We'll talk Michael and what that movie is out here doing in these streets, all right? Don't move.

Computer style of the uniproud unibomber. Who maneuvered through the drama with the suit of armor. Moving calmer than the Buddha ducking funeral parlors. First the hooting hollering and then the shooting started.

way, it's a real. Every barber's a part of the murder wrath. Call Peter, them people chopping a bird in half. Break it further down to whatever's gonna earn the math. Exchange pounds for dollars and never converted cash. Welcome to the South where they serve in the dirt and grass. 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

0: now. Gotta get somebody qualified. You already know what's up. EP Bart is going down in June. Somebody's gonna win some money. Somebody's gonna win a free set of tires and exclusive tickets to the Down East Music Festival. Let me get on my DT3 radio text line right now. Let's get somebody qualified. Alright, let me get on his phone. Alright, I could be calling you right now on this text line. Get ready. Yes, I'm looking for Shanetta Austin, please.
1: Yes, sir.
0: Shanetta, how you doing today, baby?
1: I'm doing good.
0: Great. You know who you're talking to?
1: D-Train.
0: Who?
1: D-Train.
0: I don't know who that is. Who is that? Hey, Shanetta, did you just send me the hashtag EP Mark?
1: Yes, I did.
0: No doubt, Shanetta. You are my hashtag qualifiee today. You just got yourself qualified at an opportunity to win some $100 gift cards, a brand new set of tires from Public Tire Warehouse, and exclusive tickets to the Down East Music Festival. Can I put your name in the box?
1: Yes, you can.
0: All right, no doubt. Because look, you sent it through, too. You sent, let me tell you something, Shanetta. You sent that hashtag through there, too, girl. I'm trying to tell you. You were stacking them up, but for real. Can you use those? Could you use a brand new set of tires right now?
1: Yes, I can.
0: All right, no doubt. Well, hold on, because I got to get some info. Real loud and proud. Tell them that Power Hit Station just got you qualified and a chance for money, new tires, and exclusive tickets.
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0: I'm not a nerd. 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
1: Yep.
0: Big like ouch. 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
2: All right, y'all. Let's jump into a headline. Let's talk movies again. Let's talk Michael Jackson. What's going on with that biopic? All right? Amazing. Amazing. Okay? Whew. I'm telling y'all, listen. The prediction that the Queen biopic, what was it? Bo Rap or something like that, Bohemian Rhapsody and Bo Rap. Nah, I mean, crazy numbers, did real good. You know what I'm saying? Top grossing biopic worldwide. All right. But Michael Jackson's biopic, Michael can close. It's a little gap there. $206.9 million gap to take over the spot at the top. Okay. Well, after 5 weeks at the theaters, the top five at the box office, the boy Mike, is now closing that gap. He's at $121.1 million behind Bo Rap with, $911 million. You know what I'm talking about? For a biopic, which is very crazy numbers. The success of the film has also had a big impact on the King of Pop's music, with his 1982 album Thriller being the latest recipient of his success. All right. As it just spent its 39th non-consecutive week at number one on Billboard's top R&B and hip hop album chart, bringing the Jackson's total weeks at number one across his 9 number one albums to 100. Okay. Now that makes him the first solo artist to reach the triple digit mark in the charts. 61 year history. The Temptations have the most weeks at number one with 109. So he's right around the corner. Yeah, he's right around the corner. He's about 9 weeks away from having the top slot. We'll see what happens, man. The Michael Bio joint going crazy right now. They're already talking about part two. There is no question that they're going to be doing part two to this biopic. So definitely be ready for it, all right? When Hip Hop and R&B on the way, don't touch it. It's power.
3: Yeah. Follow. Do it.
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11: Overnight, a chance of showers and thunderstorms, mostly cloudy, low 69. Tomorrow, a chance of showers and thunderstorms, mainly in the afternoon, mostly cloudy, temperatures around 87.
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13: What's up, Miss Ellen?

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Forty, what's up, shebang? All of my ops, they dance. What am I now possessed? How do I feel to refresh? Secrets I know got you stressed. Will I take those to my death? Haven't decided just yet. Yeah. 40, what's up, shebang? All of my ops, they dance. Please don't put me to the test. They trying to get back on the net. I'm trying to get back in the flesh. Yeah.

It's the boy Drake. Shebang. Y'all saw the news. The boy Drake took over. I think he took out Jay-Z's record for the 11 joints at 11 number one rap albums on the Billboard joint. I think he's at 12 now or something like that. Jay-Z was holding his spot for a while with 11. I think Drake has passed him, if I'm not mistaken. So another feat by the boy Drake. You know what I'm saying? Y'all can just say what you want. You know what I'm saying? Like, you gotta just Drake, man. He's out here. He's doing numbers. You know what I'm saying? A lot of people are shocked. Listen, his female fan base is like that. Women, you don't lose. When you got women supporting you, you don't lose. All right? You understand that? Like, let's be clear. If you break it down, Kendrick Lamar's fan base is mostly males. We know that. Okay? Male fan base, numbers was crazy because of what went in on inside of the album being there and all of that. But Drake's female fan base is, they not gonna let Drake lose, okay? He's gonna be streaming billions of numbers. He's gonna sell and do good numbers. He's gonna get number one albums. You know what I'm talking about? Drake is Drake, man. He out here doing his thing. You know what I mean? So we gotta just let that be what it is. No matter how you feel about any of the albums and all of that, you know? To each his own. You know what I'm talking about? We can't act like different artists that we love haven't dropped projects that we just didn't really like, but we was like, dang, you know, what's that? You know what I mean? Like, that happens, you know what I mean? But most of the time, artists like Chris Brown, Drake, you know what I'm saying? When they create a body of work, you know, you get wrapped up into what they've done previously music-wise, you know what I'm saying? You get caught up in the vibration of that and how that felt. And then you kind of

You know what I'm saying? That's why they change up and do different things inside of their music. They still try to give you a couple of what you like from them, but they try to change up and give you something different. You know what I'm saying? Because they want you to grow with them as an artist. That's what they want. You know what I'm saying? For real, for real. But Drake, man, numbers, put some respect on it. Y'all know what time it is. 5 out of songs right around the corner. Number one countdown, driving 5 home, high 5 on the way. Details coming up. We downtown Rocky Mountain tonight, Taco Tuesday. We at Elevation Bar and Lounge tonight. I got details on that.

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1: Yeah, yeah.
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1: Whoa, whoa, whoa, whoa, whoa, whoa.
0: Mr. Hem is here.
1: Whoa, whoa, whoa, whoa, whoa, whoa.
0: Mr. Hem.
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0: Makes it Miami, you know what it is. High five rolling. I got the 3-2, number one joint coming up in a little bit. Looking for your boy D-Train, DJ No Limit tonight. We downtown, Rocky Mount. Taco Tuesday, your after work social vibe. 9 to 1 o'clock, pull up on the team. We out there having a good time on a Tuesday night. Come vibe out, come hang out, come chill out. Enjoy some $2 tacos. $5 lunar shots, and we have the karaoke available for you. If you want to sing a song or two, we'll do that. It's all going down tonight. Taco Tuesday, Elevation, Barn Lounge, downtown Rocky Mount. 109 Tarboro Street, that's where we at tonight. Okay, pull up, come through. High Five in here brought to you by me, Doc Meadows, 280 October Lane in Enfield. Don't forget, if you got a junk car might be worth some money. Get the details, 252-883-1598. Tell them you heard it right inside of the High Five. Right now, here's song number 3, The Baby. It's called Pop That Thing.
1: Number 3. 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
0: Spread them cheeks, let me see that hole.
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1: Yeah.
0: Bend it on down, put your face on the floor.
1: Me like
0: that.
1: You know what I'm saying?
0: High freak with the wood.
1: Let's go.

0: High five rolling right about now. Just tuning into the countdown. It's back up a recap what you missed. Son number five, T.I., Mr. Hemp. Son number four, Rick Ross, French Montana, Max B, Meeks in Miami. Son number three, Baby, join us, cool, pop that thing. Son number two, Chris Brown, IBS. High five in here, brought to you by Me Doc Metals, 280. October Lane and Enfield, hit up Me Doc Metals right about now. If you got some lot clearing that you need done, large trees, small trees, doesn't matter. They can make it happen, okay? Hit them up, 252-883-1598. All right, number one song, High Five, holding strong from Friday. Boss Man Dito, Motion Party.
1: 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The Hot 5 at 5. Number one.
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0: Stick around. More hip-hop and R&B on the way. Some Belly Gang. Got some Wale coming up in just a matter of seconds. Don't move. It's Power.
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1: Now I'm talking about bounce some, shake some, make some happy. You know what it is, Elevation tonight. We in the building, Taco Tuesday tonight. It's going down, be in the building. 9 to 1 o'clock, D-Train, DJ No Limit, man. $2 tacos, $5 Luna shots, $30 hookah going on tonight. Come vibe out, you heard? Stick around, we're popping on, be on the way. Burn Boy, got some Usher on the way. Some LMA coming up top of the hour. Boombox, Boy Train, playing some of your favorite joints in the mix. All right, that's coming up at 6 o'clock, so definitely be ready for that. Okay, gonna get into that and more. Don't forget the R&B Soul Session, Saturday, June 13th, going down. 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
8: Overnight, a chance of showers and thunderstorms. Mostly cloudy, low 69. Tomorrow, a chance of showers and thunderstorms, mainly in the afternoon. Mostly cloudy, temperatures around 87.
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I still help pay for the wigs. And I help with the lease. You know I ain't never been cheap. Relationships don't always last, but let's not turn it to beef. 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That's if you want to. I'm just playing, girl. Stop smacking your teeth. 21, 21.

Friday afternoon, rolling the boy train. Let's get into some DT3 Radio Sports Talk just a little bit. Can we do that? Can we talk about the New York Knicks doing anything, man, and sweeping the Cavs? Shout out to the Knicks. Shout out to New York and shout out to the Cavs. Both teams making it there, but shout out to the New York Knicks. Eastern Conference champions right about now, man. It was, what, 19, what was it? It's been 26 years, 1999? Since they've been to a joint, you know what I'm saying? Crazy, but they there. I will say this. You don't, and what did I tell y'all? What did I tell y'all, Spurs and OKC? It's going seven games, y'all. It's going seven games. They throwing haymakers, man. The boys is back and forth. You hear me? Like, one night one team got it, the next night another team got it, man. That's how it's going right now. That's how it's going right now. Both of them have proven that they can win in the other person's building. So that's what's crazy right now. I will say this. If it goes to a game seven and it's down the stretch, because of the experience of OKC and the poise in them, I think they will win it. If it's a close game, down the stretch, game seven, yes, they might pull it off. The Knicks are a hell of a team this year. They are a hell of a team. I don't care who they play, whether it's Spurs or OKC. It's going to be a serious seven games for that championship. It's going to be something else. Because right now, I don't know why. I feel like the Knicks got like the Bruce Leroy right now. I feel like the Knicks got the Bruce Leroy right now. They got the glow. Like, they are going crazy. Now, I do believe this. I believe Cleveland, they barely got past Detroit, the Pistons. Whether it was Cleveland or Detroit, the Knicks would have beat either one of those teams. I believe they would have beat either one of those teams. You know what I'm saying? Because they got something special going on this year, and it's showing. You can see it. You know what I'm saying? So it was like the year when OKC, when they did their thing, and you just saw it. You just kind of knew it. Right now, I believe, I feel like the Knicks got that thing going right now. You know what I'm saying? They on a high right now. They 11 at what? They 11, 12, and 2 in the playoffs? You know what I'm talking about? They only lost two games since the playoffs started, guys. That's work. I'm gonna leave it right there, you know? I will say this. I would not mind. I don't have a favorite basketball team, but I would not mind seeing the New York Knicks win a championship again and get one, son. I wouldn't mind seeing it. You know what I'm talking about? I would not mind seeing it. Or, Wembe being young and coming in and turning that franchise around and winning the chip as young as he is right now, that would be dope. I would like to see the Knicks first. I would like to see the Knicks win one, you know what I'm saying, and do that. New York's going to go crazy, though, because New York already going crazy right now. They really going to go crazy. You hear me? All types of artists going to be dropping records and videos and all of that. Jay might come out of retirement and drop a verse after something like that. You know what I'm talking about? And I know he going to be at the game. If the Knicks, well, first of all, I know he already done probably bought some seats he's going to be at. You know what I mean? Even though he Brooklyn Nets. He going, I mean, not Brooklyn Nets. I'm sorry. Brooklyn Nets. I know he going to still probably. And I know he wondering, like, man, why we couldn't put this together, this franchise together out in Brooklyn. You know what I'm talking about? That would have been amazing, right? It would have been crazy. But it's time for New York again. They're one of those teams. They're one of those legendary NBA teams. Like, when you think of Chicago, the Detroit Pistons, the Lakers, Boston Celtics, they're on that list. They're on that list of legendary teams in the NBA. You know what I'm saying? So I like to see them win one. Why not? Stick around. We're popping. I'll be all the way. Roll the commercial free. Top of the hour. I'm in the mix. Don't touch that radio. Power.

Yeah, I love me a trapping, no dark skin, country old, got it out the mud, 6-1-0, thug old. Top real sleek, big tip, big gun old, pick a girl up when we hunch, oh, strong old, hit her. Making them pay, stacking that pay, buy me whatever I want, oh, hit 3-pointers on the chain, fresh new J's, AMG, switch lane, never been a vote or lame-o, never switched up on the gang, oh, street cred good, always, oh, let me put this cook on your face, oh, hit. I ain't in your beats and you ain't in mine, hit. Yeah, we both outside, that's my type, but hit.

0: I can hit my section. 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I'm a stunt hard. 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He Mr. Giddy done. I'm Mrs. One of One. Fall in love every time we link. He got me sprung.com.
1: Oh Lord.
0: Mind these girls can't keep it peace. 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
1: Never that.
0: You a dog. 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
1: Hill in mine.
0: Yeah, we both outside.

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4: One, it's the boomy, it's the boomy. Is that instrumental right there? Is that instrumental? Hold on. What we doing? Boomy, boomy, boomy. Y'all know what it is. We in the mix, 6 o'clock. Hey, yo, listen. We doing it different today. You know what I'm saying? I got a special guest in the building right now. Reggie Marcus, what up, wait?
5: What up, what up?
4: Hey, yo, listen. Special edition. He was in the building. So I was like, yo, we got to do some work. We got to put some work in.
5: 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He like, yo, come get on the radio.
4: 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What better way to get a session in but right. 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
5: That's right.
4: You know what I'm saying? Got to do it. How was your weekend?
5: Everything was great, man. You remember the comedy show, of course.
4: Comedy show was crazy. Shout out to the boy, Marcel. It's
5: totally
4: shout
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5: 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We're planning something right now.
4: 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You can make your request right there. Hit us up, and I got you. All right? Clientele, what up? Hey, yo, Clientele. Hey, look, shout out to Clientele, because Clientele out here moving around
5: Clientele,
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5: Clientele, what up, man?
4: Shout out to Clientele. Hey, yo, Clientele, we just getting started. We gonna need you to. I need you to hit me up.
5: Give I'm
4: me
5: ready some to collaborate, Clientele. What up?
4: Hey,
5: holla at me.
4: I need some TikTok tips. Can I say that? I need some TikTok tips.
5: Yeah, so it's close.
4: We trying to get
5: close.
4: To the next level with it. You know what I'm saying? Got you. Right? You ready to get in the mix?
5: Yeah, I'm good, man.
4: All right, let's do what we do.

Get out to work out going on. Reggie Morgan's got. We live on that TikTok. We live on that TikTok right now. D-Train underscore 3000. Go to TikTok right now to turn this up. Give them the scale.

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0: 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Hit you with no delaying, so what you saying, yo? Hold on. 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Be ready for it.
1: We not listen, boy, where you chat, where them a set. Waters, badness, where them a set. 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

0: cooking. 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It's going crazy right now.
1: What up? What up?
0: Yo.
1: What up?
0: Listen. It's going down right now. Shouts out to Raven. Raven said she on 95 listening right now.
1: Word up. What up, Raven?
0: And she was about to get a speeding ticket.
1: Calm down, Raven.
0: She's going. You know what I'm talking about?
1: Calm down.
0: Yo, my Harlem Shake. Was my Harlem Shake?
1: I saw one shake, but right. I don't know how. Well,
0: right.
1: They got to tell you one.
0: Y'all
1: got to
0: let me know. You know what I'm saying? If my Harlem Shake was doing his thing. If my Harlem Shake was doing his thing, let me know.
1: Yeah.
0: You know what I'm saying? For real. Elevation tonight.
1: Yes,
0: downtown
1: sir.
0: Rocky Mount. You make sure y'all pull up. Elevation tonight. What are we at? 109 Tarboro Street, downtown Rocky Mount.
1: That's it.
0: $5 taco. No, $2 tacos.
1: $2.
0: $5 Luna shots.
1: Yep.
0: $30 hookah is how it's going down. You know what I'm saying? Crazy. Shouts out to Amber on here. Amber, what's up? Shout out to everybody. You know what I'm saying? We're going to be coming to TikTok soon.
1: Yeah, man.
0: Reggae Flash Radio Live TikTok. We're going to be giving that on the joint. We were supposed to do it last year. We didn't get to it, but this year we definitely want to get to it.
1: We're going
0: to
1: do a lot of things online this year, man, that we didn't do. So
0: yeah,
1: let's get to it.
0: We're going to get to it. But right now, definitely, if you want to get in here on this joint with us right about now, shout out to Brooke. Brooke, what up? Keish, what up? Checking in. I see you. What's happening? I'm talking to my girl Keish, man. It's all love. All
1: right.
0: No doubt. We up in here. All right. We were going to do a quick mix, but we're going to go to the second half.
1: Where are we going to do another
0: one? We're going to do a whole. Let's go again.
1: All right. So after the set.
0: I'm going to cut the check.
1: Yep.
0: Come right back. Make sure I got my car payment. And then, you know what I'm saying? We're going to get it popping. You know what I'm saying? We back into the mix again.
1: Let's do it.
0: All right. Y'all don't touch that radio. More boombox. DJ Reggie Marcus, take over today,
1: yeah.
0: man.
1: Yeah.
0: All right. We like that. Yeah, it's that station.
1: It's Power 95.

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Y'all know what it is. Wild Violent Saturday night. We big out there. Big Tunes Karaoke Saturday night. You know what it is. Hey, yo, Kaz, what up? Hey, what's up to my girl TT? What up? What up, T? We on TikTok right now. Let's go. D-Train underscore 3000. Go.

0: What time to Mika? Mika, what up?
1: Oh,
2: walk and leave.
0: Jay Sean, what up? Probably met that name. Mika's life, what up? Who's that? Jack Sean, if I mess it up, let me know. What's time to Jack Sean?

0: know what it is.
1: Hey, yo, Diz.
0: It's the Boomy.
1: Can I play some, like, can I take it back a little bit?
0: No doubt. When you say back.
1: I just want one joint. You know what I'm saying? Some Run DMC. Can I get that on?
0: Yeah. You want to take it back a little bit?
1: Yeah.
0: All right, we're going to do that. Let me get a shout out.

0: Shot 6 o'clock. DJ Reggie Marcus take over, man. For real.
1: Whoa. Yeah, man. That was fun.
0: Trying to tell you, I'm tired.
1: I had a good time with that.
0: Hey, yo, one time, Sexy Leo, too. Sexy Leo on here. Big shouts out to my boy DJ Crush, man. Sent mad love, mad love. You know what I'm saying?
1: Big shout to Crush. Crush, what up, Crush?
0: Yeah, you know I mean, for real. Way better TikTok, bro. They know you in here doing your thing. Way better TikTok.
1: Oh, okay, right here.
0: Yeah,
1: what up,
0: way
1: y'all?
0: Better TikTok.
1: It's good.
0: Man, you know what I'm saying? For real. Shout out to Sexy Leo. I think I said her name right. Diana. It's D-I-O-N-A. That's Diana.
1: Hold on, that don't sound right. D-I-O-N-A. I ain't even gonna say it. I don't know. Cause I'm gonna say it wrong too.
0: Diana, if I'm saying
1: okay,
0: it wrong.
1: Okay, so that's,
0: let me know.
1: You just say it. Ask her to give a thumbs up if it's right.
0: I told her to give me the thumbs up. Shout out to Sarah. Sarah, what up? Shout out to everybody on the check-in.
1: Yeah, big shout out to everybody, showing love, man. Appreciate it.
0: Hey, listen, we get ready to do the, we got it coming. TikTok. We're gonna start doing Reggae Splash Radio live on TikTok. So yeah, be ready for that. I think it's either going to be at 5, maybe in the afternoon, or at 7 o'clock.
1: We about to do some big things in the city, period. And out of the city, man.
0: So I think we definitely going to do that.
1: Oh, yeah.
0: So be on the lookout for it. If you love big tunes and you want to catch the vibes on TikTok.
1: Yeah.
0: So we're going to start doing it twice because some people be like, yo, I miss y'all on Saturday.
1: Yeah,
0: so
1: we're
0: going to give you opportunity to be anywhere, anytime, and you can catch us during the weekday. So once we figure out what day and the time, we're going to put out the flyer. We'll put it out. We'll post it. And then you can just hop in.
1: Yeah.
0: And get in where you get in. You know what I'm saying?
1: Yeah.
0: Elevation tonight, though.
1: Tonight.
0: That's what we had tonight. Elevation. What time to the boy DJ No Limit? Elevation tonight. We in the building. Taco Tuesday going on. $2 tacos, $5 Luna shots. We got the hookah going on. That's what's happening tonight, man. So y'all rock with us at Elevation tonight.
1: Yes, sir.
0: Hangout spot. You know what I'm saying?
1: Place looks great, man.
0: Man,
1: looks good,
0: for
1: man.
0: Real. But the takeover today.
1: Yeah, man.
0: The DJ Reggie Marcus takeover.
1: So let me ask you this. Can I come through every once in a while and do a quick takeover?
0: Why not? Let's do it.
1: I appreciate it.
0: Let's do it, man.
1: You know what I'm saying?
0: Let's do it.
1: Thank y'all for all the comments. I think that's what made him say yes. I appreciate y'all,
0: man. You know what I mean? We get it popping up in here. It goes down. For real. But stick around. One music on the way. I'm actually about to get up out of here. So make sure you follow me on TikTok, which is going on right now. Detrain_3000. That's TikTok, Snapchat, and Twitter. And if you're on Facebook, Instagram, Detrain3000.
1: Yeah, man. Big shout out to my Guava Island people. Big shout out to Marcel and the team, man. We got a lot of things moving, man.
0: Goldsboro, what up? You know what I'm saying? Big shout out to Goldsboro, too. What's happening?
1: Wide awake, what up?
0: We had a ball in Goldsboro over the weekend, so big shout out to Goldsboro. And Goldsboro, we'll be back real soon.
1: We had a really good time in Goldsboro,
0: man. So we got another one on the way, so be ready for that.
1: No doubt. For real.
0: All right? But about to get up out of here. Tell them where they can follow you at.
1: I'm on IG at DJ Reggie Marcus. Holla at me, man.
0: There it is right there. Getting up out of here. I'm about to go. I still got a little bit more work to do. And then later on, I'm headed to, I was about to say Guava. I'm headed to Elevation.
1: Right. That's right.
0: Y'all keep it locked. We that station, baby.
1: It's Power 95.5.
0: My bad. Finish it. Go ahead.
1: I was saying Power 95.5, the takeover. That's right. What I was saying.
0: There you go. All right. We got it.

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1: Yeah.

Welcome to the Steve Harvey Morning Show. That was Chris Brown featuring Bryson Tiller with It Depends. You are in the lab with your girl Gab. It's Tuesday. We back in the building. How was your weekend? Okay, it was a long weekend, a three-day weekend for some of us. How many cookouts y'all go to? Me personally, I had two, okay? I went to two, and let me tell you something. I don't usually dine on a swine, but this weekend I had so much pork. I'm feeling it today, y'all. I'm feeling it today. I had pork all weekend. I had ribs, hot dogs. Like, when one cookout had a whole pig on the grill. Now, I didn't dibble and dabble in that, but however, the ribs knocked them down. The dogs, those two, all the glizzy. So let me tell you something. I woke up one morning just round. I don't know what happened. I gotta get in the gym this weekend, this whole week. Oh my gosh, because this weekend ruined it me. I hope you guys enjoyed yourselves. We back at it today. We have lots to discuss. All right, did y'all hear anything about the enhanced games? This is almost, I don't want to say it's the Olympics because it's not, but people who are souped up on steroids, testosterone, they have their own games that they can compete in. And yeah, that went down over the weekend. We got to talk Ray J, Vivica Fox. She shared a little bit about who she feels like her the best kisser is as far as screen time, as far as her being on the screen, who she's kissing. She gave us her top two, and I'm going to fill you in. We also got to talk Queen Latifah. DJ OS will be in the building with a 9 o'clock takeover mix. And as usual, I got your hookups to the hottest shows coming to the Carolinas. When, where, and how you can get your hands on some tickets. So you got to make sure you stick around for all of that and more. All right, but up next, here's Lola Brooke, Jeremiah.

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Pinch lip game, we still got strikes. Swapping no swap, we took that. 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

0: bad. 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
1: 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All right, you still trying to get over the hump of that 3-day weekend. 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

Power 95. That was Summer Walker with Heart of a Woman. All right, so we got to talk about the enhanced games, because I did not even know that this was actually a thing, but it literally exists to let athletes dope up legally, all right? Testosterone, steroids, PEDs, all permitted, all right? And it looks like a completely natural swimmer still walked in and won. Now, Hunter Armstrong, two-time Olympic gold medalist, competed with zero enhancements and took first place in the men's 50-meter backstroke. He then collected a $250,000 check on his way out. Now, I'm not mad at it, but you know what? Should he be allowed? Should he be allowed to play in the enhanced games if he's not enhanced? Like, I'm just saying, you know, normally out here in whatever sport it is, if you are enhanced, that's illegal, you know, get out of here. They don't want you there. So should people who aren't on drugs be able to compete in the enhanced games? I don't think so. I don't think so. But then again, he went in there and just proved, like, hey, these enhancements aren't working for y'all, because I still came in and swooped up, you know, this $250,000 check. I ain't mad. Get your money now. Get your money for sure. I also saw where, I believe

0: She lifted 140 kilograms at the age of 36. So shouts out to her. She did her thing. Is she enhanced? I would assume so, because these are the enhanced games. However, you know, Hunter came in and swooped up that check and he won on nothing. So maybe, but I'm just going to assume that she is, because they didn't say she wasn't at the time when I was reading up on her. So, but shouts out to all the winners, enhanced or not. All right, get that money. Coming up after the break, we have more of your favorite hip-hop and R&B, so make sure you give it like to your favorite station, Power 95.
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0: I was gonna tell you twice. 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

0: 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That was Pop Smoke, Lil Baby, and DaBaby with For the Night. 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

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Say you bigger than myself, but it's not enough.

metric. Ran up out of luck, soon as I upped the highest metric. The city just made it sweet, you could die better. They mouth get full of deceit, let these cowards tell it. Walk in New Orleans with the etiquette of LA yelling. Second bad, but somebody.

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3: 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So sexy.

Hour 95, home of the Steve Harvey Morning Show. That was Mariah the Scientist with Burning Blue. You are in the lab with your girl, Gab. Listen, if you're trying to go to the Down East Music Festival, we got your hookups for the tickets, all right? The lineup is crazy. You got to make sure you are out there. Also, the Nights Like This tour with Ne-Yo and Akon. I've been seeing clips from it now. It looks like they're having a good time. Ladies, be ready. It looks like Ne-Yo might call you up on stage. If you're trying to be there, make sure you stick around because I got your hookup on the tickets, all right? And don't forget the 9 o'clock takeover mix with DJ OS is coming up, the 9 o'clock hour. So make sure you hit him up at DJ OS to let him know what you want to hear, all right? So we got to get to the music. Up next, here's 803 Fresh with Boots on the Ground. Power 90.